Billy Joe Porter is her name. Feels like us. Good, isn't it? Lovely. And look, the standard of these things that are submitted to Stewie and E-Works and all that is just unbelievable. If you haven't heard the program, highly recommend it. On tonight, every Tuesday at 7, and it's called The Local Gig, and where we play, or Stewie does, music of local musicians. More details about it, you might like to get your... And where we play, or Stewie does, music of local musicians. More details about it, you might like to get your...

0: So honey, last night I met this guy, and I think I'm gonna do a little favor for him. Baby, everything dies, that's a fact. Maybe everything that dies someday comes back. Put your makeup on, fix your hair up pretty, and meet me tonight in Atlantic City. Meet me tonight in Atlantic City. Meet me tonight in Atlantic City.
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Yeah. Please.

0: When you're selecting that piece of jewellery for yourself or someone very special, do you really know what you're doing? 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

all her friends tell her she's so pretty. She'd be a whole lot prettier if she smiled once in a while.

It's hard to play a gig in this town, keep a straight face. It seems like everybody's got a plan. It's kinda like Nashville with a tan.

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3: 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Coming up a minute past five. 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Coming up a minute past five. Some great songs for you in just a moment or two. Remember the song.

Donald's tune and melody and phrase, "You deserve a break today." Who was it? You'll find out after Starship. I'm such a tease. I love it. Here's Sarah, 8 past 7, 94.1 FM.

0: Travelling well now for the M1 both ways from Ormo down through to Reedy Creek, and the Gold Coast Highway slows up a little bit through Southport and also through Surfers Paradise. Delays up through Broadbeach, Mermaid Beach in Miami now as well. Reedy Creek Road seeing a build through Southport Burley Road at Burley Heads and looking fine for Gooding Drive through Carrara. Coomera Connector on the brakes southbound on the approach to Helensvale Road. Tamarine Oxenford Road not too bad through Wongawallan as for Oxenford so far either. 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
2: Hello there, I'm Sean Bindley. The warnings for travel to some parts of the Middle East have been updated in the wake of the peace deal announced between the US and Iran. The government has lowered the advice for Bahrain, Israel, Kuwait, Qatar and the UAE from do not travel to reconsider your need to travel. The foreign minister